0: you, don't touch that. Watch this. This is a heavy, heavy monster sound. The Nazis sound around. So
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2: The number of addicted infants born in Manhattan area hospitals has risen steadily over the past few years. Hospital officials say that the care required by these, the smallest victims of the cocaine epidemic...

shootout with police as he attempted to rob the Harlemwood Bar in Harlem just under an hour ago. The gunman, identified as 20-year-old Barnett, wounded two officers before he himself was killed.

All you gotta do, honey, is kind of stand in one spot. Wiggle around just a little bit. And that's when you got it. Yeah. Now let's go one time. Hey!

It's a crazy world we live in. It harms the mind. What helps against it is the magic of pop music.

Better days are coming, if no one told you. I hate to hear you crying over the phone, dear. For 7 years running, you've been a soldier. But better days are coming. Better days are coming for you. So when the night feels like forever.

I dedicate this record, The Carnival, to all you brothers taking long trips down south, Virginia, Baltimore, all around the world, and your girl gets this message that you ain't coming back. She's sitting back in a room, the lights is off, she's crying, and then my voice comes in, pow, in the middle of the night, and this is what I told her for you.

0: intercept the final bearing 222.
1: Bienvenue. Welcome. Welcome.
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1: Are you working on anything new?
0: I'm not at liberty to say.
1: What is this?
0: I can tell you this. I can tell you this. I can.

Hey, yo, what's up? This is your boy, A-Track, from the Allies Audio Research Records, Montreal, Canada. You're checking out my man, Grandmaster Rock, Rickett Raider, on the ones and twos. Peace.

The study of history is rewarding, not only in its wonderful richness, but also in the lessons that can be gleaned from it.

called Party to Party. About 15 guys packed in the back of a van. Speakers, records, turntables, amplifiers. We driving down the highway, set up in Connecticut. Rip the party apart, throw all the speakers back in, everybody back in, drive back home, go to sleep, get up the next day, might do the same thing again. But that's the way we do it.

0: 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She said the Wi-Fi was God.
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2: Oh yeah, I used to know Quinnen. He's a real jerky.

Please acknowledge Barrett for Lima Gulf. Monitor ATIS on frequency 120.55 and call me back. Please acknowledge